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1: Chris Cornell's 2007 album Carry On will be released on vinyl for the first time on June 26th. The 2LP set adds two bonus tracks, first released in the UK and Japan, plus an extended version of his Billie Jean cover. Pierce the Veil will soon be in plushie form. The trio teamed up with U2's for the dolls, which will go on sale on May 22nd. And Everclear has announced the Lucky 7 Tour with opener American Hi-Fi. It'll start in October with a stop in Madison on November 14th. The tour's name comes from fans voting in each city for the songs they want to hear on the set list that night at everclear.set.fan. The top seven songs will get played each night.
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0: 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Pantera. Limp Bizkit, Papa Roach, My Chemical Romance, Hailstorm, and so many more. 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
0: 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If you're first to figure it out, you'll be qualified to win a pair of four-day passes. 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
8: 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University Hill is planned for land just east of the Puri School of Business near the Rockford University campus. 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Kevin Haas reporting.
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13: When I retired, I just let all my taxes pile up. I had gotten many threatening letters. The one that said they were going to try and take my property was probably the scariest. When I found out that I owed close to $300,000, I was in total shock. It was a bad situation. I didn't know what to

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2: Rockyard, which will be a new music festival on August 14th and August 15th. And August 15th is 815 Day, where we celebrate Rockford and our area. We are totally redeveloping Davis Park, as you mentioned. It's going to be fantastic with a new stage, public art, skate park, 6,000 square foot universally accessible playground, and it will be meant to be activated, and one of its intentions is to hold music related events with the new stage. And so I just couldn't thank Go Rockford and all the sponsors, Celebrate Rockford, to bring people together and have kind of those last memories before, you know, the school year starts and everyone gets back into their routines.
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0: 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Tool. Pantera. Limp Bizkit, Papa Roach, My Chemical Romance, Hailstorm, and so many more. 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
0: 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If you're first to figure it out, you'll be qualified to win a pair of 4-day passes. 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
2: City Council has approved a plan to issue bonds to help Hard Rock Casino Rockford finance its future hotel and convention center. Aldermen voted 11-1 to authorize a total bond of $103 million. Alderman Frank Beach was the lone no vote. He said he was philosophically against the city using its bonding power in this way. The matter will come back before the City Council in the coming weeks to finalize a development deal and management agreement for the hotel. Kevin Haas reporting.
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0: 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Hey, it's Matt with the Morning X. Hang with me on Wednesday nights from 7 to 9 at Chewy's Bar and Grill on South Perryville in Rockford. 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
4: All right, Thursday morning, what is up? What's going on, bitches? You got the Morning X up before the sun and with the sun and getting it done. I'm sorry for the name calling. You didn't deserve that. I had a late night last night. I'm tired. You know, it was bingo last night, and, you know, sometimes people like to buy me drinks at bingo, and then all of a sudden you're like, whoa, I gotta get home. I have a morning show to do tomorrow. So, anyway, welcome to it. And, you know, because I love you guys, I have a treat for you, 6 a.m. crowd. Yesterday, my boss handed me some Everclear tickets. He's like, I need you to give these away tomorrow. I'm like, what time should I do it? He's like, you choose. And I'm like, you know what? The 6 a.m. crowd deserves Everclear tickets. Everclear with American Hi-Fi is coming to the Sylvie in Madison November 14th. You don't even need to get in your car and drive to Chicago. You get to go to Madison instead, which is better because you don't have to deal with, you know, all that Chicago mess. So 6:45, we'll give those tickets away. And this is a cool tour as well. It's their Lucky 7 tour, which means if you go to their website, I believe, you can vote on 7 songs that you'd like to hear them play, and they'll take the top 7 voted on by fans for the show. Now, sometimes you go to a show and they don't even play the song that you want to play. You're like, well, why didn't they do? They didn't even do that one. Like, for example, I go to Lollapalooza. I brave the traffic and the kids and the people pushing and shoving and to go see the Red Hot Chili Peppers a few years ago. They don't even do Under the Bridge. Come on. I figured, like, if you're going to do a song, that's the one, right? And they don't even do that one. Maybe they're sick of playing it. I don't know. But it was still a good show. But I was like, dang, I can't believe they didn't do that one. So avoid that just by voting with Everclear on what songs you want to hear at the Sylvia Madison. So 6:45, the tickets will be yours if you can answer my questions or play the game I will do. I haven't decided what we're going to do yet. It's still early in the morning. It won't be hard. I'll make it really easy on you. That's what she said. Also, 8:10 this morning, I'm going to give you a chance to get qualified for Louder Than Life. If you've been listening to the show, you know we've been doing it for, well, the last month. And I got another band that's going to be at Louder Than Life, cranked up, Louder Than Life. You tell me who that band is, you get qualified. It's super easy. 8:10 this morning for that. Otherwise, sit back, relax, enjoy. Michael Palmieri, our comedian friend, will be stopping by here in just less than an hour here, 7 o'clock. So lots of things here on the show today. So let's get started, huh? You've got the best dang morning radio show that's on between the hours of 6 and 10 in the morning, assuming that other radio shows start at 6 o'clock. It is the Morning X.

0: It is the Morning X, and in studio with me is Kevin Haas, because I've got Michael Palmendary coming in next, and I like to upstage Michael Palmendary.
1: And I won't dare be on the show with Palmendary at the same time. I know he's going to come in here and talk about his open mic tonight. Come do comedy at my open mic. I'm Palmendary. That guy, he's on my last nerve. Are we going to...
0: You know what, maybe you should stick around, and then when he gets here, we can just have it out in the parking lot.
1: Yeah, we can finally settle this beef. Whatever.
0: I don't think he's ever been in a fight once. I've never been in a fight myself. I don't know about you, but...
1: Not a like, impromptu fight. Just, sparring and boxing and stuff like that.
0: Yeah, one time in sixth grade, this girl said she was going to kick my ass, and it never happened, but I was fearful of her that she was going to.
1: You know, you should start training now and finally get her. Like, find out where
0: 40s?
1: She's at. Yeah, find out where she's at. Be like, hey, I never forgot.
0: Be like, hey, Melissa,
1: well, let's go.
0: Guess who it is? It's Matt from the sixth grade. Let's do this thing. And she'll be like, I'm married with like a family now. No. So anyway, you were mentioning you do have like a running / walking route, and it goes by my house. So every now and then I look for you to see if that's you and your long hair running down the street.
1: Yeah, I was going to tell you about something I saw in our neighborhood today. On my run, there was one tree that had three squirrels on it. Right next to that tree, three more squirrels on the same tree, and then two on the ground. This is my question for you. That's eight squirrels. Who cares? But here's my question for you.
0: Yeah.
1: How many squirrels would it take before you're concerned? Like, what's an alarming amount of squirrels if you saw them in
0: your
1: yard?
0: In one place?
1: Yeah.
0: Probably 8 or 10 like that, because when they get together in groups, I remember in Chicago, my friend was cornered by a pack of squirrels on her porch, and they kept, like, creeping towards her, you know? And she was legit scared and actually called me. And she's like, there's squirrels forming a group against me. What should I do? I'm like, I don't know. I don't know what to do. So maybe the animals are starting to become more aware.
1: I've never heard of them working together. I've never heard

0: together. Seen that many in one place, then I just was thinking, like, okay, who cares? It's just eight. But what if it had been 20? Then do I call somebody?
1: I think so.
0: At what point in time is it an alarming number of squirrels?
1: You know, the climate is changing. I think everything's getting weird out there with nature, the animal kingdom. Things are happening. And the squirrels are now, I think, just think about it. Think if the squirrels and the birds got together and, and wanted to attack. There's nothing we could do to stop it.
0: Or the termites and ants. What if they joined forces?
1: Oh, my God. I'm telling you, it's a scary world out there. And there's going to be a squirrel uprising soon. And just know that you heard it here first on the Morning X. Also, we're not insane. We're not crazy.
0: Right.
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3: Locally owned Sassy Mac Boys plans to open a second restaurant location next month. The restaurant, which was founded as a food truck in November 2023, will open June 20th in Center Court at the Cherryvale Mall. The opening will come about 7 months after Sassy Mac debuted its first brick and mortar in McChesney Park. The move comes as Sassy Mac prepares to start franchising next year with an ambitious goal to open 100 locations in 5 years. Police have made an arrest after a shooting injured one person and damaged two vehicles outside of a gas station on Halstead Road in Rockford. 19-year-old Douglas Plexico faces multiple firearm charges. Police say he shot 25-year-old Deontay Davis after a large fight involving multiple people. Davis was also arrested on domestic battery charges. Surf Internet broke ground Wednesday in Poplar Grove on a fiber infrastructure project designed to expand high-speed internet access in the region. Surf's work in Boone County started in Capron before expanding into Poplar Grove. It's next expected to move into Timberlane. Service is expected to be online by the end of the year. Reporting for RockRiverCurrent.com, I'm Kevin Haas.
2: Thank you very much, Kevin Haas. Today in the forecast, we got temperatures in the mid-60s. Basically, it's a carbon copy of yesterday. Copy and paste yesterday. Tonight, down into the 40s, looking ahead for Friday. Chance of rain otherwise. High of about 67 for a Friday. Not too shabby. Here in the State Line, and now it is on to sports.
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4: The Milwaukee Bucks complete the sweep at Wrigley Field last night, beating the Cubs 5-0. The Northsiders have lost 5 in a row and get the day off today to regroup before Houston rolls into Chi-Town for Memorial Day weekend. The Pirates beat the Cardinals 7-0, and the Mariners beat the White Sox 5-4. Today, the Pirates and the Cardinals will wrap up their series in St. Louis, while the White Sox and the Cubs sit this one out. NHL playoffs, the Vegas Golden Knights win Game 1 of the West Finals 4-3 over Colorado. Tonight, it's Game 1 of the Montreal-Carolina East Finals. NBA playoffs, the Thunder bounce back to tie up their series in the West at one game each with a 122-113 win over the Spurs. Cleveland looks to even up their series against the Knicks tonight in Game 2 of the East Finals. Aaron Rodgers signs a one-year $25 million deal to return 1 year with the Steelers. And yesterday, while meeting the press, he stated that this is it, the final year of his run with Pittsburgh, and he will retire at the end of the season from the NFL. Finally, Amazon founder Jeff Bezos is in the mix to buy the Seattle Seahawks. The price tag is around $10 billion for the franchise. Behind Bezos is Apple's Tim Cook and then LeBron James, who would need partners to help buy the Seahawks at that price. Jeff Bezos, however, can do it solo since his net worth is currently $280 billion. It's like Jeff Bezos is his own country or something. That's sports. I'm Steve Summers.
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All right, as promised, it's time to give away some concert tickets. How about Everclear? Everclear in Madison at the Sylvia with American Hi-Fi. In November, it's their Lucky 7 tour, where you get to actually pick 7 songs they can play by voting, which is a really cool thing they're doing for the show. However, I got a pair of tickets for you to go, and it's super easy for you to go to see the show. All right, this is about Everclear, the alcohol, though, this question, okay? So Everclear is 95% alcohol by volume, all right? How many proofs is that? How many proof is Everclear? 95% alcohol by volume. If you can answer that question, you're going to see Everclear in Madison at the Sylvia. 815-874-2104. Again, it's 95% alcohol by volume. How many proof is Everclear? If you know it, you are going to the show. I will take caller X. They get to play. Good luck with the X.

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1: Matt.
0: Hey, Matt. All right, do you know how many proof Everclear is?
1: 190
0: proof. You win. Congratulations. You're going to see Everclear at the Sylvie in Madison.
1: Awesome.
0: Congratulations to Matt. See, I told you I'd make it super, super easy for you. 190 proof. That'll definitely wake you up in the morning. Congrats. You're going to see Everclear.
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0: 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He'll take it.
1: Here's the deal. I'm the best there is, plain and simple. 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
1: Now then, let us see if you're as good as they say you are.
2: It's Matt in the Morning on the X.
3: Oh, man, it is 7:08 on the Morning X. It's Thursday, and you know what that means.
4: It means Michael Palmendary is in the studio, folks.
3: How did you get in? I thought I locked all the doors.
4: You did, but you forgot the windows, and I'm so small I can crawl through a crack in the window.
3: He can fit into tight spaces.
4: I know. Remember those like Capri Sun commercials where they would have like that liquid just like going around all over the place, just fitting into like cracks in like the concrete and stuff?
3: I do. Man, you're taking
4: I'm
3: me
4: like
3: back
4: that.
3: Now.
4: I'm like that. I'm like the Capri Sun T-1000 of Terminator. You know what I mean? Is that what it was? The T-2000 or something?
3: The T-1000.
4: Okay, yeah.
3: You're talking about the one where he like melts and then comes back together again?
4: Yeah, exactly.
3: In Terminator 2?
4: Yeah.
3: Which, by the way, Terminator 2, to this day, holds up.
4: It's my favorite of the Terminators.
3: It is really the best Terminator.
4: And a lot of people talk about how like sequels to movies really aren't as good as the original. This one was better than the OG, in my opinion.
3: I know some people will tell you that's blasphemy, but it really is.
4: I mean, I think I was introduced to the second one before I saw the first one.
3: I was, for sure. It came out in like 91, 92.
4: Oh, yeah. Okay.
3: But like, at that time, you had never seen anything like that.
4: Nope.
3: Like, with the special effects.
4: No, it was, and oh my gosh, James Cameron, he actually did a stunt in that movie. Yeah, yeah, because one of the stunt guys was too afraid. It was like a helicopter scene, of course.
3: Really?
4: Yeah, yeah. I mean, I don't remember the exact scene in my head, but I can remember the interview with James Cameron.
3: There was a helicopter part.
4: Wasn't there a helicopter in, like, every single Arnold Schwarzenegger? It's like, get to the chopper now.
3: Pretty much every Arnold movie there is.
4: Kindergarten Cop.
3: Was there one in Kindergarten Cop?
4: Probably.
5: It's not a tumor.
6: It's not a tumor, but it's a chopper.
3: What is your... Man, now we're getting on a thing.
4: Let's do it.
3: Arnold movies.
4: Kindergarten Cop is probably my favorite.
3: That's your favorite Arnold movie of all time?
4: It is comedy. It is drama. It is action. It is for the family. It pulls at your heartstrings, man. Like, when you look at all of his films, it incorporates, like, all of everything that you would want, besides maybe Terminator.
3: Besides...
4: Could you imagine if Terminator was like the Kindergarten Cop instead?
3: I'll be back. Just frightening the kids.
6: It is my lunch break. I will be back.
3: I guess that is not what I wanted to talk about here. But hey, welcome to the show, my comedian.
4: Good morning, Saline.
3: That just happens sometimes.
4: We're just talking about Arnold Schwarzenegger now.
3: Sometimes it happens. Hey, some things that you do every day that feel embarrassing. That is what we're going to talk about next here as Michael Palmendary, my comedian friend, joins me in studio all hour long here on The Morning X. Good morning, sir. Welcome in.
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0: Marilyn Manson.
1: The beautiful people. The beautiful people.
2: It is the Morning X. Hey, did you ever hear that rumor that he was actually Paul from the Wonder Years?
3: Oh, dude.
2: When you were growing up.
3: Absolutely. That was one of my favorite rumors growing up.
2: And the rib thing, too. Where he took out a rib. Do that to himself.
3: You know, a lot of rumors surrounded Marilyn Manson when we were growing up. I think a lot of it was made up. So, like, parents didn't want their kids to listen to him, to be honest.
2: But I like to believe that he really was Paul from the Wonder Years.
3: In my heart, he was Paul Pfeiffer from the Wonder Years before he made it big as Marilyn Manson.
2: So, hey, there's a website.
3: There's a website? Yeah, are you kidding me? Just one on the internet?
2: Just one. It has a list of normal things that feel embarrassing. Like, here's one. Trying to park in a tight space.
3: Okay.
2: Like, when there's people watching. Can you parallel park under pressure?
3: I can parallel park under pressure, but I don't like it when people watch me, like, park. Or, like, if you're in my car, that's one thing. But if, like, you're just standing there watching me back up or park, I'm just like, hi, go find something to do. You don't need to just stand there and like, you know, like, direct me out of a driveway. Like, I got this. There's a backup camera.
2: I can parallel park, but I can't under pressure, and that's... shameful, because I lived in Chicago for many years, and my parallel parking skills should be on point.
3: They should be much better.
2: But they should be much better than they are, but I haven't lived there for a while. I just don't like it when people stare at me, like when you get out of a car, or like when you walk into a room, and then everyone stares at you. I hate that.
3: You think it's all about you when you walk in?
2: No. I just, at any point, I am very anxious, I guess.
3: Oh, okay.
2: So, like, I don't like being the first person to enter a room. I like, you know, being in the back of the line.
3: Are you talking about for, like, an event that you're going
2: to?
3: Oh, okay.
2: A crowd room. Because when someone walks in the door, everybody, you kind of look who's walking in the door.
3: Oh, without question. Especially, like, when you hear, like, there's an alarm when people, like, a ding-dong. It's just, like, everybody looks. I'm like, nope.
2: So I know it's silly, but if I'm walking into, like, a restaurant with a group of people, I'll stand in the back so that way I'm not the first person through the door.
3: Well, otherwise, people are like, is that Matt Hall from the radio? Hey, everybody, line up. It's Matt Hall from 104.9 The X. Come on. Let's get his autograph. Let's get his Herbie Hancock.
2: Nobody knows who I am. I am a
3: As soon as you talk, people are going to their hearts are going to melt like
2: it's
3: butter.
2: That's true. More people know me from the Ice Hogs than here. Some other things on the list. How about when you have to cough in a quiet public space?
3: Oh, dude. Anytime I'm, like, at a theater watching a show, you get that tickle in your throat, and then I don't want to because I feel like I'm going to ruin the production.
2: Right.
3: And I feel like the moment I cough or clear my throat, suddenly there's going to be a spotlight on me. Like, it was him. He's the one that did it.
2: Yeah, and, like... The worst part is when you know you can't cough and you're trying to hold it in, and then you want to cough even more.
3: And then it gets even worse. And then you're just sitting there like,
2: yeah.
3: Trying not to make noise.

0: phrases.
1: But you're just sitting there focusing on how much you like want to clear your throat and cough rather than watching Alphaba defy gravity.
2: That's a Wicked reference, right?
1: Yes, it was.
2: Hit the bell.
1: Musical theater nerd.
2: I was afraid to cough during COVID. Like at the grocery store, you go behind the big display of paper towels and cough because you didn't want to cough in public because people.
1: Everybody
2: you know
1: was
2: how it is.
1: It's him. He's the one.
2: Well, now who knows? There's hantavirus and Ebola and all sorts of fun stuff.
1: And you know what?
2: You know?
1: People aren't covering their mouths
2: cover
1: to
2: mouth.
1: Cough like they used to. There was a time when we cared about that, but now people are just spraying their coughs like it's a Lysol can.
2: I thought we learned our lesson from the pandemic.
1: Clearly not.
2: All right, a few more here before we go way long on this thing. How about when they sing happy birthday to you at a restaurant? That's embarrassing.
1: I love when people are like happy birthday on my birthday, but yeah. When people sing to me, I just feel like I have to like sit there and take it.
2: I never liked happy birthday. One, because everybody stares at you and sings, even when I was a kid. But like at a restaurant, I mean, oh.
1: All the players are like, happy, happy, happy birthday to you. I'm like, okay.
2: I've been a waiter many times, and I hated when they were like, we need birthday singers. I'd always go in the back.
1: You're in the back of the line, yeah. Hoping nobody sees you.
2: I would hide in the back kitchen so I wouldn't have to do it. Like, I just felt so dumb singing happy birthday to people.
1: Yeah.
2: I didn't know the words. I'd be like, happy birthday. I don't know the words. Like, I don't know.
1: Wait, you don't know the words to happy birthday?
2: Every restaurant has their own happy
1: every restaurant
2: song.
1: Has a different one. Yeah, like, celebrate good. Yeah. Good times, come on.
2: Red Robin's like, happy birthday from Red Robin to you. Like, they got all, everybody has their own thing.
1: Yeah, Texas Roadhouse has their own thing.
2: They say yeehaw. They go, yeehaw, happy birthday, because I was just there with my friend Adrian, and it was her birthday, and that's exactly what they
1: happy
2: did.
1: Happy birthday, Adrian.
2: Yes. And finally on here, oh my gosh. Oh, reading anything out loud. I get embarrassed when I have to do that.
1: Remember when we had to do that in school? Popcorn. And you call somebody else's name?
2: This stems from, I embarrass myself every day on the radio. So I didn't hit puberty until 16, 17-ish in high school. And one day the teacher made us all get up and like read a passage from whatever, I don't know, whatever we were reading. I had to get up and read in front of the class this paragraph.
1: Uh-huh.
2: And my voice was like this the whole time. And it was the worst 5 minutes. It was one of the longest 5 minutes of my entire life. And reading that. Afterwards, the teacher pulled me aside after class, and she goes, I'm so sorry. I didn't know.
1: And then you got into radio.
2: And now I'm doing radio. And I hate how I sound. I hate the sound of my voice.
1: No, everybody.
2: I'm all like,
1: hey,
2: everybody, it's me. I'm mad. I'm the radio.
1: No, everybody in the state line is just like, who is that sexy sounding man on 104.9 The X?
2: Oh, yeah. I wish I could talk
1: there you
2: about
1: go. Ooh,
2: this.
1: Matt. Yeah. Oh, my gosh.
2: Back
1: crack the window open.
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2: Hey, there we go. That's the right one. See, Mike, I get caught up talking to you and I hit the wrong button.
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2: Yeah, I know. Anyway, it is 7:33, and now here's news with Kevin Haas.
5: Locally owned Sassy Mac Boys plans to open a second restaurant location next month. The restaurant, which was founded as a food truck in November 2023, will open June 20th in Center Court at the Cherryvale Mall. The opening will come about 7 months after Sassy Mac debuted its first brick and mortar in McChesney Park. The move comes as Sassy Mac prepares to start franchising next year with an ambitious goal to open 100 locations in 5 years. Police have made an arrest after a shooting injured one person and damaged two vehicles outside of a gas station on Halstead Road in Rockford. 19-year-old Douglas Plexico faces multiple firearm charges. Police say he shot 25-year-old Deontay Davis after a large fight involving multiple people. Davis was also arrested on domestic battery charges. Surf Internet broke ground Wednesday in Poplar Grove on a fiber infrastructure project designed to expand high-speed internet access in the region. Surf's work in Boone County started in Capron before expanding into Poplar Grove. It's next expected to move into Timberlane. Service is expected to be online by the end of the year. Reporting for RockRiverCurrent.com, I'm Kevin Haas.
2: Thank you very much, Kevin Haas. It is 7:35 right now, and today we've got temperatures in the mid... let me see. Mike, you know, you're in here and
6: such a great job here, Matt. I love you so much, buddy.
2: Right
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6: The high 40s, low 56.
2: High is 62 today. Tonight the 40s. Tomorrow, hey, highs in the upper 60s and low 70s out there. So that's not so bad. Now, if I can figure out how to do this, I was supposed to have sports right here, but I can't find it.
6: Sports are good. There's lots of sports happening. Go out and enjoy this nice weather and maybe go play some stickball in the street. Be careful of oncoming traffic.
2: Car! Hey, I found sports. Here we go. What a disaster this has been.
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7: The Milwaukee Bucks complete the sweep at Wrigley Field last night, beating the Cubs 5-0. The Northsiders have lost 5 in a row and get the day off today to regroup before Houston rolls into Chi-Town for Memorial Day weekend. The Pirates beat the Cardinals 7-0, and the Mariners beat the White Sox 5-4. Today, the Pirates and the Cardinals will wrap up their series in St. Louis, while the White Sox and the Cubs sit this one out. NHL playoffs, the Vegas Golden Knights win Game 1 of the West Finals 4-3 over Colorado. Tonight, it's Game 1 of the Montreal-Carolina East Finals. NBA playoffs, the Thunder bounce back to tie up their series in the West at one game each with a 122-113 win over the Spurs. Cleveland looks to even up their series against the Knicks tonight in Game 2 of the East Finals. Aaron Rodgers signs a one-year $25 million deal to return 1 year with the Steelers, and yesterday, while meeting the press, he stated that this is it, the final year of his run with Pittsburgh, and he will retire at the end of the season from the NFL. Finally, Amazon founder Jeff Bezos is in the mix to buy the Seattle Seahawks. The price tag is around $10 billion for the franchise. Behind Bezos is Apple's Tim Cook and then LeBron James, who would need partners to help buy the Seahawks at that price. Jeff Bezos, however, can do it solo since his net worth is currently $280 billion. It's like Jeff Bezos is his own country or something. That's sports. I'm Steve Summers.
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0: It is the Morning X. Comedian Michael Palmieri joins me in studio. Hey, Mike, where are you going to be? Don't you have a whole bunch of stuff coming up?
1: I've got so much stuff going on. All right, folks, here we are. So tonight is the Hope and Anchor Comedy Open Mic. It is a 7:30 sign up, an 8 o'clock start. Anybody that signs up gets up to 5 minutes.
0: Okay.
1: And that is free to attend. And then tomorrow night, I will be performing at the Janesville Performing Arts Center.
0: Oh.
1: That is an 8 o'clock show. If you want tickets, go to jpack.com, or you can go to my website, michaelpalmieri.com, to get tickets. And then Saturday night, Dim 815 Boys, we're going to be in Mount Carroll doing a show at the Mount Carroll Pub. That's a free show starting at 7
0: second.
1: O'clock.
0: Dim 8, is that what you're calling yourselves? Dim 815 Boys?
1: That's what they like to call themselves.
0: It's
1: a group of comedians, and they specifically like to say Dem, D-E-M, 815 Boys.
0: So it's
1: me, it's Alex Savant, it's Drusef J. Yeti, and it's going to be Luis Ramirez.
0: Great. And where's that at?
1: It's going to be at the Mount Carroll Pub.
0: Okay.
1: In Mount Carroll.
0: Outside the 815.
1: That is correct. Yeah. So all the people who are in Mount Carroll that can't hear this because this doesn't get to you, we're going to be in your area.
0: Excellent.
1: But then a week from today is the roast battle brought to you by Fats Productions Presents, which will be at Hope and Anchor. That is a 7:30 start. Please call Hope and Anchor to make reservations for that. Again, that's a week from today at 7:30, the roast battle, which I will be hosting.
0: Nice. Wow, you are all over the place.
1: Trying to be all over. All over 815 and outside of 815.
0: Dem 815 boys. Love it. Hey, before you go, we got to do a Craigslist misconnection here. We got a good one. So,
1: ooh.
0: Who's trying to find love at the DMV? That's next.

0: It is the Morning X, and now let's try to find love for somebody out there.
1: All right, sweet. We don't need to find love for ourselves, but no, we're going to help other people find it.
0: No, I've given up on
1: that. Same.
0: So sometimes every now and then I like to go to the Craigslist Misconnections. Do people still use it?
1: I didn't even know Craigslist still existed.
0: It is. Facebook Marketplace tried to take over, but you could never erase Craigslist. Whoever Craig is in his list will live on forever.
1: Just like Tom from MySpace.
0: Tom from MySpace. Whatever happened to him? All right.
1: He's a millionaire.
0: So we're going to Sterling, the Sterling DMV.
1: Where you find love.
0: It's not too far from here, right, Sterling?
1: No. Can they hear us? Do we get all the way out there?
0: All right. Here it is. You were the hot dude in his mid-40s covered in tattoos with a nice butt. I was the lady with glasses and a bad haircut in the rainbow t-shirt behind you. Very descriptive.
1: Right. Okay.
0: Just wanted to know if I had caught your eye. I would have jumped your bones in the parking lot. Ever been in love? ? Wannabe? ?
1: I would have jumped your bones in the parking lot? Was that a line that was used?
0: That's what she said here in the post.
1: Wow. First off, the bad haircut and what they say, a rainbow type t-shirt?
0: Sure.
1: How could you miss that?
0: I would notice that.
1: I would notice that too, regardless of where you were in the line. Here's my question. What number were they? Because then they could find out what number that person was because they were right in front of them. Call the DMV and that day, be like, hey, I was number 48. Who was number 47? Can you tell me who number 47 in line was?
0: Yeah, that's right. Maybe we could get together and be number 69. Thank you.
1: You're welcome.
0: It's a numbers joke.
1: Oh, but now, what I love about the DMV is you still have to pull numbers like you're at a deli. It's a meat market.
0: Oh my gosh, DMV is like the worst place on earth. I have to go there and change my license address, and I'm dreading it.
1: They don't have anything up to date. AI is taking over, yet you still have to pull a number.
0: It's true, like at a deli.
1: Like at a deli at the DMV. And when you walk up, like, oh yeah, you needed this instead of all of the information that you have.
0: I mean, and the DMV gets all walks of life. You never know who's going to go in there because everybody has to go in there eventually.
1: Correct. Some guy with tattoos whose bones might get jumped in the parking lot later on.
0: I haven't heard that phrase either for a while. I wanted to jump your bones.
1: I mean, I have so many thoughts on that, but I don't think I could mention them out loud on the radio.
0: No. Well, you know, maybe they're both listening right now and they're like, wait a second.
1: That's me.
0: That's me. I am the lady in the rainbow t-shirt, the bad haircut, and the guy's like, that's me.
1: I'm the bones that should be getting jumped.
0: I'm the hot dude with the nice butt. Well, so nice butts are what ladies are looking for, Michael Palmieri.
1: All right, okay, well.
0: We got to work on ours.
1: I guess so. They like big butts and they cannot lie.
0: I hope if you're out there, lady, you find your nice gentleman at the DMV covered in tattoos.
1: And find out where else there are tattoos. Maybe there's some tattoos on that nice butt of his.
0: That's right. If anything, this show is about making connections with people.
1: For people in DMVs or gas stations or truck stops, just trying to make sure we can help you find the love that you're looking for.
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0: Lincoln Park, as we get into the 8 o'clock hour here on the Morning X. And as promised, it is time to get loud.
1: Loud noises!
0: That's right. It is time to qualify somebody for Louder Than Life. That is a four-day music festival in Louisville, Kentucky, and they are a ton of bands that are going to be loud on this thing. So many bands, I can't name them. And you can go for 4 days down there, but you have to qualify with me first. So what we've been doing is taking a band or an artist that's going to be there and cranking it up loud. If you can tell me who this is through the loudness and through the static, you get qualified for Louder Than Life. Here we go. Here is today's artist. All right, 815-874-2104. That artist will be at Louder Than Life one more time for you. Do you know it? 815-874-2104. You should call me right now. First person to get it gets qualified for Louder Than Life in Louisville, Kentucky. Good luck to you with the X.

We are still looking for a qualifier to go to Louder Than Life in Louisville, Kentucky. You got to tell me who the artist is through the static. All right, do you know it? Can you hear it through the static? 815-874-2104. I'll give you a clue. The lead singer of this band used to be the lead singer of The Misfits, which was a punk rock band. There we go, one more time. All right, 815-874-2104. If you know who that is, you get qualified for Louder Than Life.

0: It is the Morning X, still looking for a qualifier for Louder Than Life. You got to get this one. All right, making it a little bit tougher today. Who is it? 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
1: Alana.
0: Alana, do you have a guess on who that is?
1: Is it Billy Idol?
0: It's not Billy Idol, but you're kind of close in the same sort of era of time. But please try again. It is not Billy Idol, and it is an older artist, and this band and frontman will be at Louder Than Life. I'm still looking for a qualifier. Do you know it? 815-874-2104. And here we go. Just one more time because I'm nice. And the clue, another clue for you. Your mother would love this song. All right, you should give me a call. If you don't know it by now, I don't know what to tell you. You should call me and get qualified with the X.
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6: 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All right, 815-874-2104. 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
3: Locally owned Sassy Mac Boys plans to open a second restaurant location next month. The restaurant, which was founded as a food truck in November 2023, will open June 20th in Center Court at the Cherryvale Mall. The opening will come about 7 months after Sassy Mac debuted its first brick and mortar in McChesney Park. The move comes as Sassy Mac prepares to start franchising next year with an ambitious goal to open 100 locations in 5 years. Police have made an arrest after a shooting injured one person and damaged two vehicles outside of a gas station on Halstead Road in Rockford. 19-year-old Douglas Plexico faces multiple firearm charges. Police say he shot 25-year-old Deontay Davis after a large fight involving multiple people. Davis was also arrested on domestic battery charges. Surf Internet broke ground Wednesday in Poplar Grove on a fiber infrastructure project designed to expand high-speed internet access in the region. Surf's work in Boone County started in Capron before expanding into Poplar Grove. It's next expected to move into Timberlane. Service is expected to be online by the end of the year. Reporting for RockRiverCurrent.com, I'm Kevin Haas.
2: Thank you, Kevin. 8:32, and today, not too bad weather out there for us across the state line. We'll see temperatures in the mid-60s for the day, maybe a chance of some light rain here and there. Tonight, into the 40s for a low. Looking ahead for tomorrow, Friday, and highs in the upper 60s and low 70s. Not too shabby for tomorrow. Right now, 49 here in Rockford. That's what it is.
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4: The Milwaukee Bucks complete the sweep at Wrigley Field last night, beating the Cubs 5-0. The Northsiders have lost 5 in a row and get the day off today to regroup before Houston rolls into Chi-Town for Memorial Day weekend. The Pirates beat the Cardinals 7-0, and the Mariners beat the White Sox 5-4. Today, the Pirates and the Cardinals will wrap up their series in St. Louis, while the White Sox and the Cubs sit this one out. NHL playoffs, the Vegas Golden Knights win game one of the West Finals 4-3 over Colorado. Tonight, it's game one of the Montreal-Carolina East Finals. NBA playoffs, the Thunder bounce back to tie up their series in the West at one game each with a 122-113 win over the Spurs. Cleveland looks to even up their series against the Knicks tonight in game two of the East Finals. Aaron Rodgers signs a one-year $25 million deal to return 1 year with the Steelers. And yesterday, while meeting the press, he stated that this is it, the final year of his run with Pittsburgh, and he will retire at the end of the season from the NFL. Finally, Amazon founder Jeff Bezos is in the mix to buy the Seattle Seahawks. The price tag is around $10 billion for the franchise. Behind Bezos is Apple's Tim Cook and then LeBron James, who would need partners to help buy the Seahawks at that price. Jeff Bezos, however, can do it solo since his net worth is currently $280 billion. 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

We had another fun night of bingo at Chewy's last night with X-Bar Bingo. If you didn't make it, you can join us next Wednesday night, 7 to 9 o'clock at Chewy's. And we get some pretty big jackpots these days down there at Chewy's. So check it out. 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

0: It is the Morning X, and look who it is. 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
1: You had a guest in this morning.
0: So I did.
1: I was going to let you have your time.
0: Thanks.
1: You know.
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0: We do talk comedy on Thursdays. 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
1: So, Matt, you work for the Beloit Sky Carp.
0: I do, yeah. A wonderful minor league baseball team in Beloit, Wisconsin.
1: So, I feel like this has been a trend. There's a lot of different restaurants, bars, different establishments that have been hosting this type of night. And when I saw that they were hosting this night, I said to myself, I wonder if Matt is working. Are you working next Thursday, May 28th?
0: I might be. Yeah, probably.
1: Okay, well, you should, if you're not. You should pick up that shift because you need this.
0: Okay.
1: And if you're single in the state line, you need this too. It's called Single Night. And this is really cool. So what they're doing and what people have done at different events is, so it's different bracelets. So you take a wristband. So it's green. Green means you're single.
0: Right.
1: Yellow means it's complicated.
0: Okay.
1: And then red means taken, so you're off limits.
0: Okay.
1: And so you go to, like, this bar, like Murphy's did it a couple weeks ago, too. So, like, you go to the different wherever it's being hosted at, and you take a wristband. And then that way you know. So, like, let's say you're in the stadium, and you look over, and you see this pretty brown-headed goddess, and you're like, oh my gosh, I wonder if she's single or taken or it's complicated, and you look over and she's got a green bracelet. Well, then Matt, you can walk over there and you can talk to her.
0: Oh, it's singles night. Yeah, I think they might have done this last year, but not to this extent. So I like that. And, you know, I wish they would have that in real life, not just at the baseball stadium, but ever. Like, so say you're out and you see a person with a green bracelet, you know it's okay to go talk to them, because a lot of times you don't know. You don't know if they're taken or not.
1: Ladies, do you hear that? Start wearing green bracelets so
0: well,
1: Matt
0: can we
1: knows
0: normalize
1: if, you're,
0: that?
1: If you're single or not. Why don't you just go up to the lady and ask her if she's single or taken?
0: Well, I'll know by the bracelet now at the ballpark, although I'm the host, though. I don't think I'm allowed to do it. I think it's more for the people who show up.
1: No, Matt. You can wear a green bracelet.
0: Wear a green bracelet?
1: Yes. I mean, yours is ultra green because Matt's been single for a really long time.
0: Go Sky Carp. Go single people out there.
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1: Whenever I'm about to do something, I think, would an idiot do that? And if they would, I do not do that thing.
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0: This is the show that is the way. It is the Morning X. Adrian, this is the week. Have we been waiting for a while? The Mandalorian and what's it called? Mando and Grogu?
1: The Mandalorian and Grogu.
0: Movie.
1: Yes.
0: And you know what? I've been looking at reviews online and all the critics are panning it, of course. And, you know, why do people got to be so negative about Star Wars movies?
1: I mean, they've said everything. They've been that way since the original trio came out and, you know, 1, 2, and 3 came out. And they're like, oh, they're not as good as the originals and blah, blah, blah, and lacks originality. Well, okay, fine.
0: What do you want? Right? What do you want?
1: And it's all made up and the points don't matter.
0: None of it actually happened in real
1: right.
0: life. There's no such thing as Grogu or a Mandalorian.
1: There should be a Grogu
0: Although
1: in
0: I wish,
1: real life.
0: You know, I like to believe somewhere out there in the universe that actually is happening based on true offense. But here's the thing, like, no matter what the reviews are, I'm still going to see the movie.
1: Exactly.
0: Your terrible review, your snarky review isn't going to stop me from putting my money down and going to see it.
1: Listen, Henry Cavill not being Superman didn't stop me from going to see that one when
0: good.
1: It came out, and it was good.
0: I like, what's that guy's name?
1: I don't remember.
0: No one remembers his name. What was important is that he was finally a Superman with a little bit of personality to him. Hot take, Henry Cavill was boring. I thought he was a boring Superman.
1: Fine. He was just very pretty to look at. That's
0: good.
1: Why I looked,
0: right.
1: went.
0: Of course he was. He was shirtless and pretty to look at for the ladies, right?
1: Yes, yes.
0: The new Superman was more jokey and comic-y, and that's
1: yes.
0: what I kind of gravitate to. Now, this movie, I will say the previews, it does make it look like it's more geared towards kids because of Grogu, because of the Yoda.
1: Yeah. My only concern is, did we see the most action points in the previews?
0: And I really, I mean, you've seen the TV show. The TV show is very, very good
1: right.
0: on Disney Plus.
1: And
0: it's very good.
1: So I do have the concern, too. Are they going to try to wrap it up too quickly in this movie?
0: I don't know. That's
1: yeah.
0: the thing. So I'm excited to go. It opens this weekend. However, we can't go because we're waiting for your husband to go with us.
1: I say we just go. He's never going to know. I can
0: see
1: be quiet.
0: It in secret?
1: Yeah.
0: Would you go see a movie in secret and then not tell him and lie?
1: I wouldn't have to lie.
0: Oh, you wouldn't lie?
1: I just would leave it out. So I hope he's not listening right now, or otherwise I'm screwed.
0: Because, I mean, would you say, no, I haven't seen it, and then go to the movie and pretend like it's the first time you're seeing
1: it? No, I wouldn't
0: him?
1: Even say, no, I haven't seen it. I would just leave it out.
0: Just let it out
1: just,
0: there?
1: Just leave it.
0: Because I can wait. I can't wait for like 2 weeks because of the spoilers, you know? I'll find out there's like a reveal in the movie. It's going to come out in the internet. You can't stop it, you know? Like, oh, did you believe so-and-so was in the movie? And I don't want that ruined for me.
1: Listen, we can't not have a life because he has to work weekends.
0: Right, fine. Then we have to go see the Mando movie this weekend.
1: Okay.
0: Mandalorian. And I don't care what you say, critics. It's going to be an amazing movie, and I'll probably go see it. It just got to deal with it. Also, opening weekend of movies is the worst for people. Like, it's loud.
1: And it's Memorial Day weekend, so it's going to be busy
0: this
1: weekend.
0: That's the thing. I don't know if I want to deal with it, because you know my experience at the Avengers with all the people. And it gets distracting. I like going to a theater when there's, like, nobody there in the afternoon, and that's not going to be the case for this for a while.
1: That's my favorite, when there's somebody there.
0: To go or to not to go, this is the way, and this is the Autumn Kings, their latest Gone, Gone, Gone on the X.

0: Time Bomb. It's Black Moods. That is Time Bomb here on 104.9 The Morning X. And from the Black Moods, right now on the phone with me, I have Josh. Good morning, sir.
1: Good morning to you. Do you always get up this early?
2: That's my job, man. I know you are a rock star, which means you spend your days staying up late at night.
1: A lot of my work happens at night. You know, rock and roll doesn't happen before noon. My work goes.
2: Yeah, for sure. Well, the last time you were in town, you were here. You guys came by the studio, and it was fun. And then you were playing the Music Box. That's Miles Nielsen's joint right here in Rockford.
1: Yes, good friend of ours. I love that place.
2: That was a good place, and I went to the show, and you guys did a fantastic show, by the way.
1: Oh, thanks so much, man. Yeah, they put together a really cool little spot right there. You know, it feels like home for sure. And make sure you have a good time there, at least.
2: Hey, did you enjoy Rockford when you were here? You guys look like you're having a pretty good time.
1: Oh man, we love Rockford. It's so much fun. We just wander around aimlessly. It was great. Everything about it was cool. We come back there pretty soon too, I think. And the summer's coming up, so.
2: Well, I hope so, because right now you got a song, Time Bomb, and it's literally blowing up.
1: Oh, that's good to hear, man. I love that. It's been pretty nuts, actually, to be honest with you, because, you know, we've been working in the studio for a while, and it's just nice to have it out and get the reaction that the song's getting.
2: Yeah, I like it. I like the video, too. It's all black and white. I like the way you went with that.
1: You know what's funny about that is the director is like, trying to think of some old school like Bon Jovi live type. He kept

0: saying that. He's a big 80s rocker guy, so he kept pressing that upon us. So we hope it come across as a good time, you know, very grainy and that kind of thing. So,
1: you know, it kind of did have that old kind of, you know, 80s Bon Jovi feel to the video, because the video is just you guys rocking it and then just people, like, jamming out to your music.
0: Yeah, it was a great time, too. We did it at a friend's studio out here, and it was really cool because it was just kind of a party, you know? And we really got to learn the song because we played it, I don't know, maybe 100 times that night, you know? Just so everybody left there with it in their head, kind of... probably a little aggravated at us because they couldn't get it out of their head, which is a good sign. It's a good thing, you know?
1: Yeah, it's one of those tunes that, like, it just sticks in your head, and it's a good one. Have you found that when you're playing it at shows, people are like, when you start into it, people are like, yeah, this is the jam. We love this one.
0: Yeah, it's actually, that's been really cool, you know, especially since we've been at radio with it. A lot of people are really digging it, you know? And it's nice to go to new towns. I'm about to get on a flight when we get off the phone. We have shows in Indianapolis this weekend in Indiana, so it's going to be interesting to start going, you know, further east. We actually fly into Chicago and then we're driving to Indy, but it's going to be cool to get out, and because we played a few shows since it's hit the radio, but I'm excited to see the reaction whenever we play it live in, you know, states, in the states that we haven't been playing it in so far.
1: Yeah.
0: You know, the new spots.
1: What is next for the Black Moods? You guys touring heavily this summer?
0: Yeah. We have a studio in Phoenix, and as well as in the Midwest, in Missouri, where I'm from. So usually we're gone pretty much. We're gone from Arizona because, you know, right now it's about 92 degrees at, you know, 9 in the morning. So when it starts to heat up, we hit the road, and then we usually aren't back here. We leave here probably 1st of June, and then we're gone until October. And so we spend most of our time in the Midwest. And then all my family's back there in Missouri, so it's nice. I get to spend a lot of time back based out of there. And, you know, we kind of say the nation's our neighborhood, so we're always... We don't really have one spot, so.
1: Well, let me tell you something. The Midwest in the summer, it's the place to be, man. It's a good time, so.
0: And where we go back to, the head of our label has a big houseboat, and like they just on Table Rock Lake, so we can spend a lot of time down there on the water and that kind of thing. And we get a lot of riding done about this time, and it's always fun. Like the record before this, because the one that's getting ready to come out, we. Recorded mostly in Los Angeles, actually. And then the one before that, we recorded in the Ozarks. So it's, you know, we kind of try to break things up, and it makes for a good experience. And I think it comes out in the music as well, you know. Time Bomb definitely seems to have a little bit of an more California sound, I think. You know, like,
1: it's a party
0: something about
1: vibe.
0: L.A. that seeped into it, I think.
1: Yeah, it's a party vibe, for sure. Well, next time you are in Illinois, if you got to stop by here on the X, man. We miss you in Rockford. Come back to Rockford, and the Black Moods need to come back here and play Rockford.
0: We are ready to, my friend, and I know it's on the books. I'm pretty sure if you go to the blackmoods.com, that's I'm not sure the exact date, but I know it's on the schedule, so we'll be back in Rockford. I always have to go to the website to see where we're playing next anyway.
1: well, I know you, yeah. I mean, you're in one city, gone the next day. Well, have a safe flight, and hopefully we will see you soon. And for everybody who wants to check out the Black Moods, would you just say theblackmoods.com is the place to go?
0: Yeah, theblackmoods.com, you know, and just, you know, on IG and Facebook, all that kind of stuff. So / the Black Moods.
1: Awesome. Now check out the Black Moods, Time Bomb on the radio right now. And Josh, we appreciate you taking the time, and we'll see you in Rockford here when you swing by.
0: Sounds good. Thanks for having me. I appreciate you.
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We have an official release date now for Look Outside Your Window, the forgotten Slipknot project from years back. More on that in your Real Rock Report that's on the way, plus more. That is less than 10 minutes from now. And right now, it's Architects, who were just in Milwaukee last week. This is Broken Mirror on the X.

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1: As we wrap up the show, we take a look at what's happening out there in the rock world. Look Outside Your Window, the self-titled album made by Slipknot while they were working on All Hope Is Gone, will be released on CD and a number of vinyl variants on June 12th. The album was released for vinyl only on Record Store Day last month. That is the long-lost album from Slipknot from years ago. Sleep Token are making the one-year anniversary of Even in Arcadia. Well, they're marking the one-year anniversary of Even in Arcadia by wiping out all the vocals from it. A new, fully instrumental version of the album is streaming right now, and it'll be released on vinyl August 7th. Even in Arcadia was first released in May of 2025, and it debuted number one on the Billboard 200 album chart. And now you can hear it with no vocals, just instruments. And finally, Bonnaroo, Lollapalooza, and Austin City Limits have added Disney Plus as a live streaming partner now for the year. So you'll be able to watch all of those concerts on Disney Plus. You can also continue to stream them on Hulu as well. That's the show. Appreciate you listening out there today. Want to say thanks to my friend, comedian Michael Palmieri, for swinging on by as he does on Thursdays. Also, Josh from the Black Moods calling in this morning, getting to talk to a rock and roll star. That's always fun to do. Check out the Black Moods and Time Bomb. You can just go to theblackmoods.com for all the information on that band. And they'll be swinging through Rockford here, looking like it's going to be on June 30th at the Music Box. Thank you, Tracy, out there who listens every day, for putting that, for texting that to me. I'm sorry, July 30th at the Music Box. You can check out the Black Moods when they come back to town. Have a wonderful rest of your day, everybody. And tomorrow, more qualifying for Louder Than Life coming your way, and a whole

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Space Hog in the meantime. Yeah, 90s stuff like that. You like it? We do a whole hour of it coming up at noon. An hour of nothing but 90s rock. I've also discovered some 90s commercials you need to see that make you feel like, oh, yeah, I remember that thing. Uh-huh. Yeah, we'll get to that. We will have music from Beartooth, Stone Temple Pilots. Right now, one of the best rock songs of the year. This is The Pretty Reckless, When I Wake Up.

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President, destroy me. 104.9 The X. I'm Half. I put the post up on our Facebook page. I'll read your comments. Dumb things you did when you were a senior in high school. Yeah, senioritis. These kids just want to get out of school and get into trouble. Blah, blah, blah. Yeah, what were those stories? I'll talk about some of those coming up in a little bit. We'll do some music from Shinedown. Right now, the best thing ever out of Zion, Illinois.

1049 The X. I'm half senioritis kicking in for those high school seniors that just want to get out of school. Blah, blah, blah. Dumb DJ speak. But yes, high school is coming to a close for some people. And what was the dumb thing you did in high school before you got out of school? Yeah, some people sending these in, some people reaching out to me away from the public conversation. Like someone who said, I went streaking on the football field. Maybe that's why you don't want that comment to be public, because everyone's going to be like, insert name here. We saw a lot of him before he got sacked with his, he got tackled on the football field naked. So yeah, maybe we don't want to know your name. Evanescence, new album comes out on June 5th it comes out. It's called Sanctuary. New from them, this is Who Will You Follow? The X.

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That is the biggest rock festival in the world. I'm talking Pantera, Megadeth, Iron Maiden, My Chemical Romance. I could keep going on and on and on and on. You gotta listen. You gotta pay attention. Every weekday in May.

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0: 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If you're first to figure it out, you'll be qualified to win a pair of four-day passes. 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

1049 The X, I'm Hef. Music from Nothing More, White Zombie. And we'll talk about how the man who consumes hot dogs has gotten too hot. Ooh, dumb transition. Dumb transition, Kevin Hef. Yeah, the hot dog eating champion is in trouble. Could America's greatest consumer of pork be in trouble? We'll find out. Three songs from now. Here's Dayseeker. It's The X.

1049 The X, I'm half Joey Chestnut. Do you know that name? Yes, he is one of the greatest American athletes just based on the titles he's won. The Nathan's annual 4th of July hot dog eating competition that is nationally televised. He has won it like what, over a dozen times? Well, in April, he got a misdemeanor battery charge and was given 180 days of probation. But that charge that came from a bar fight, maybe someone tried to, I don't know, say, hey, hot dog guy, why don't you eat this? And they threw a drink at him or something like that. But anyway, he will be able to compete and represent our great country. And honestly, if you're a hot dog eating champion and you're not getting into a bar fight, that just doesn't seem to make sense, right? Yeah, someone's going to be like, hey, you want to eat this bratwurst just to entertain me? And you're like, no, I'm off the clock. A song about bad decisions made when you're out too late. Maybe not eating hot dogs, but drinking too much. 3 Days Grace. This is I Don't Want to Go Home. New now. The X.

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0: That is James, one of the big bands that came out of the UK in the 90s. It's an hour of nothing but 90s rock. Ah, all right, here we go. We're playing music from Pearl Jam. That means we have to check in with their singer and overzealous Chicago Cub fan, Eddie Vedder.
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Helmet, 104.9 The X. I'm Hef. Maybe they play Riot Fest? I don't know. I don't know who's playing Riot Fest, but we're going to find out about a week from today. Yeah, Riot Fest confirming they will announce their lineup on the 28th, right before everything gets going for summer. We're going to know what we're doing at the end of the summer. And hopefully summer weather stretches into Riot Fest. Please no rain this year. Here's Screaming Trees. It's 90s Proof at Noon.

0: A band that broke big in the 90s, Creed. Yes, it's 90s proof at noon. Their Summer of 99 Throwback Festival is going down once again. Summer of 99 on the 18th in July with Limp Bizkit, Cypress Hill, Seven Dust, Kitty, Puddle of Mud, and more. And then night two will be Creed with Bush, Mammoth, Candlebox, Hoobastank, Sleep Theory, and more. 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It's 90s proof at noon on the X.
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Billy Morrison. Yeah, he has been in many, many bands, done some stuff with Ozzy Osbourne, but on vocals there, Sully Erna of Godsmack. It's 104.9 The X. I'm Half Keep listening, including tomorrow and every weekday. Yeah, Matt and the Morning X. He has your opportunity to get away for a 4-day pass to Louder Than Life. 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

Slipknot, yes, still aggressive. All Hope Is Gone, underrated album from them. Smashing Pumpkins, they just announced a massive tour. Yes, the Rat in a Cage tour. They're going to play all of Melancholy and Its Infinite Sadness, or at least a majority of it, then another set of more hits. They're going to be at the United Center in October. Yeah, some stuff from them off Siamese Dream. We'll do music from Papa Roach and Incubus all in the next 10 minutes. It's The X.

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It's falling away from me. Life's falling away from me.

0: Poppy. Am I saying that right? Poppy with Time Will Tell. 104.9 The X, I'm Hef. Real Rock Report in a minute, but we have another report. It's Bad Behavior from Florida. Animal Edition. Yes, we dive deep into the swamps of stupidity. They have alligators. They have boa constrictors. They have bears. That is all in one state. They also have sharks. But now they have to deal with wild hogs. Yes, roaming wild hogs are now in the Osceola County, Florida area. So it's pretty weird if you're going to lie to your friends about why you can't go and hang out and say, sorry, can't leave. My wife says there's a wild hog in the backyard.
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2: Look outside your window. The self-titled album made by Slipknot, while they were working on All Hope Is Gone, will be released on CD and a number of vinyl variants on June 12th. The album was released on vinyl for Record Store Day last month. Sleep Token are marking the one-year anniversary of Even in Arcadia by wiping out all the vocals from it. A new fully instrumental version of the album is streaming now and will be released on vinyl August 7th. Even in Arcadia was first released on May 9th of 2025, and it debuted at number one on the Billboard 200 album chart. And Bonnaroo, Lollapalooza, and Austin City Limits have added Disney Plus as a live streaming partner for this year, which means you can watch all those events streaming on Disney Plus. The events will also continue to be streamed on Hulu as well.
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0: X-Bar Bingo is taking over Chewy's. 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

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I'm a feeling Memorial Day weekend itis yet. I am. I'm pretty checked out at this point. Tomorrow, it's here. The unofficial start of summer. Solid way to kick things off tomorrow. City Market going down tomorrow night. Not a bad way to get into your Memorial Day weekend. Whatever else you got planned. Start off City Market tomorrow night. Plenty of food and drinks and bands and drinks and stuff and drinks. Yeah, lean it into the drinks. I mean, it's almost time for 104 beers of summer to get going. It's Orgy on the X.

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Yeah, Four Non Blondes, Linda Perry. Brand new track, Feathers in a Storm. 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That's how it works. You vote, you decide. This one's got a very Stevie Nicks vibe to it. I think that's the best way to describe it. But go see what you think of it and cast your vote. That's what matters. 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

Social Distortion, who I still think is going to be a part of Riot Fest this year. I have no insider knowledge, nothing, just a guess. I mean, they haven't been through anywhere even close. They're not lined up to come through. It just kind of balances out for some Social D at Riot Fest, and it makes a ton of sense. We'll find out next Thursday when the official announcement comes. Riot Fest announcing the lineup next Thursday. Of course, we'll have that for you on the X. Sublime now, Until the Sun Explodes, new rock from Sublime, with Jacob Knoll stepping in for his dad. Just sounds just like him.

The Win Stuff section at TheXRockford.com is loaded up right now. Tickets to Our Lady Peace up for grabs. That show's happening in Madison. Shot at tickets to Everclear at the Sylvie in Madison. Even a shot at tickets to go check out the Pretty Reckless in Chicago when they hit the Riv in July. A couple of clicks, you are in. If you have the X mobile app, yeah, it's free and in your app store. A couple of taps right there on the front of that as well. You're at a leg up if you're rocking the mobile app right now. It's Eva Under Fire, villainous on the X.

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The warning, they'll be a part of Louder Than Life in Louisville, Kentucky in September, 4 days. 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
1: 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The end.

I am just chomping at the bit to get Memorial Day weekend going. I know, we just got a little bit longer. Walk Fork at 5 for this Thursday. It's going to get us one step closer. That is on the way. If you have a request, you want to get it in, text away, 815-874-2104. I need your name. I need the song, because that's kind of the key part of the whole request thing. 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To wrap up your work day with a bunch of music, that's how we do it every weekday, just before 5 o'clock with your Walk Fork at 5 on the X. Now, it's Day Seeker.

0: 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Keith wants to get a little theory going. That's not a bad call. Bad girlfriend. Going to get things going for us today. For Keith and Wuk Fork at 5, you have a request. I want to cram it in. We got a little bit of room. Text me, 815-874-2104. Throw in your name, throw in the song, and we will take it from there. Your Wuk Fork at 5, it is kicking off next to wrap your Thursday before Memorial Day weekend on The X.
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2: Look outside your window. The self-titled album made by Slipknot, while they were working on All Hope Is Gone, will be released on CD and a number of vinyl variants on June 12th. The album was released on vinyl for Record Store Day last month. Sleep Token are marking the one-year anniversary of Even in Arcadia by wiping out all the vocals from it. A new, fully instrumental version of the album is streaming now and will be released on vinyl August 7th. Even in Arcadia was first released on May 9th of 2025, and it debuted at number one on the Billboard 200 album chart. And Bonnaroo, Lollapalooza, and Austin City Limits have added Disney Plus as a live streaming partner for this year, which means you can watch all those events streaming on Disney Plus. The events will also continue to be streamed on Hulu as well.
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feel like we're in a Louder Than Life sandwich right here. Pantera, yeah, they'll be a part of Louder Than Life in Louisville, Kentucky in September. 4 days, almost 200 bands. Bill Murray going to be there as well. Maybe you're there. Tomorrow morning, 8:10, Matt Hall on The Morning X has your chance to get qualified for four-day passes to Louder Than Life. Bill Murray and A Day to Remember hooking up for this one. Always let you down. It's in your Walk Fork at 5 on The X.

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Pearl Jam, who they have a show scheduled. They're going to be playing at Eddie Vedder's Ohana Fest on September 27th. No drummer announcement yet, though. You got to think Pearl Jam's got a drummer already lined up. They're just keeping it quiet. It's Pearl Jam. They're not going to have a hard time finding someone to take over for Matt Cameron. I just call me crazy, but I think they'll figure it out. It's Lou inside your Walk Fork at 5 on the X with the Treyu. I did it!

0: That is Wage War and Blur to wrap things up today in Walk Fork at 5. We got one more to go tomorrow, and it really is the best Walk Fork of the week going into Memorial Day weekend. So get the requests ready. What do you got? 815-874-2104. Always looking for something to throw in for Walk Fork at 5 to wrap up your work day. That's how we do it every weekday on the X just before 5.
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1: 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If you're first to figure it out, you'll be qualified to win a pair of 4-day passes. 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

This weekend is the unofficial start of summer, even though it's going to feel like fall, I think. But that's not going to stop us. Tomorrow morning in the 8 o'clock hour, we are kicking it off. 104 beers of summer is back. I'm going to go head-to-head with Matt to see who can get 104 beers down before the end of the summer. That all kicks off tomorrow morning in the 8 o'clock hour on the Morning X with your shot. Also, you throw in a suggestion for us, you get hooked up for 815 Ale Fest in 2027. Not bad. You're going to get your own little beer party as well. That's tomorrow morning on the Morning X. Now it's Iceland Kills, Twisting the Knife on the X. This

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6: A real estate developer who has worked with companies such as Amazon, FedEx, and Burner Food locally is eyeing a new industrial development near the south end of Winnebago County. Venture One Real Estate wants Rockford to rezone land along Edson Road near Gensler Gardens from agricultural to industrial use. The Rosemont-based developer's goal would be to create an industrial site that takes advantage of the adjacent rail line, nearby highway system, and the proximity to the Rockford Airport. The matter will require city council approval. A zoning hearing is set for June 16th. Kevin Haas reporting.
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President, that's Destroy Me on 104.9 The X. It's Lou. Cannot wait to get up to Ballard's Lake of the Woods Resort. This was such a great trip last year. If you're into fishing, this is the kind of trip you absolutely need to take because you are going to just pull fish out of the lake. These guides up there at Ballard's, they know what they're doing. You're looking at Canada as you're out there. That's how far north you are. And these fish are massive. You're not going to be disappointed. Plus, everything's included in this trip. You get your bus ride up there. The cabin is included. Your meals are included. Rods, reels, bait. I mean, they take care of it all at Ballard's. They even clean the fish for you. You get all that stuff all over your hands. It's not a bad way to do it. Still a little bit of room on the bus. Had a couple people drop out. You can grab those seats now and still take advantage of the discount at thexrockford.com right there waiting for you on the front page.

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It is sick. From Maiden to My Chem, Limp Bizkit, Tool, Megadeth, Pantera, Pierce the Veil, Papa Roach, Gojira. 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This is Autumn Kings Now. It's Gone, Gone, Gone on the X.

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